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0: The best.
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1786, Salzburg, January 27th, Wolfgang Amadeus is born. 1761, at the age of 5, Amadeus begins composing. 1773, he writes his first piano concerto. 1782, Wolfgang Amadeus Mozart marries Constance Weber. 1784, Wolfgang Amadeus Mozart becomes a Freemason. 1791, Mozart composes the Magic Flute. On December 5th of that same year, Mozart dies. 1985, Austrian rock singer Falco

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0: maggior parte unreleased. Different time zone, one world, one frequency, one family, to try to bring peace and light over the darkness. In every episode, we start at the beginning with a short mantra. Today, a beautiful mantra from Niccolò Machiavelli.
1: Today's mantra: everyone sees what you appear to be. Few experience what you really are. Niccolò Machiavelli. Join the Love Rebellion at mtw.ae. 24/7 underground music only. 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
0: Questa è un po' la nostra ricetta. 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Con sessioni di meditation, music, music healing. E musica underground non stop, non c'è nessuno che parla, non c'è pubblicità, no advertising. No one is speaking. Welcome on board. In any case, we are trying to create a free space to start to build a cultural revolution for the new humanism we need to build together. So thank you so much for being here. Welcome to our beautiful friend. Una abbrazada grande hasta Barcelona. Big hug to Austria, Vienna, northern of Europe. Ciao family, Torino, New York City. The most consistent people dropping messages, even if we are around 1,000 people connected right now. Enjoy the next 60 minutes of 100% underground music.

Venezuela, where the earthquake they experienced last night. Our world is, our planet actually, it's just a rebellion in process. I wish you all the best, guys, all my art, even if I'm useless, I know. This is Music Therapy Worldwide, try to connecting people by real connections. Less social media, more handshakes.